can hear you, but I won't. Some look for trouble, while others don't. There's a thousand reasons I

dressed just to sit in the house. People with the least always doing the most. I count money while he sucking my toes. Real nasty with them balls, all net, yeah, I'm gross. Why you talking about who body fake? With all them fillers in your

people. Some of them have run away to the hills and have no shelter, no food. No one knows where they are.